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0: 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It's not loud. 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

0: River District. A proud part of Bayshore Broadcasting. A proud part of Grey Bruce. And proudly Canadian. 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
1: Good morning, it's 7 o'clock. I'm Spencer Byers. Owen Sound and most of Grey County is no longer under an air quality warning, but some of Bruce County still is. So you are still advised to be careful when outside for long periods of time. At Forest Canada's annual planting partner meeting at Albion Hills Conservation Area, the organization honored Saugeen Valley Conservation Authority Manager of Forestry and Lands, Donna Lacey, with the Most Valuable Planter Award. Since 1998, Lacey has been involved in the planting of more than 2.5 million trees throughout four counties served by the Saugeen Valley Conservation Area. Since 1998, Lacey has been involved in the planting of more than 2.5 million trees throughout four counties served by the Saugeen Valley Conservation Authority. Lacey began her career at the SVCA as a forest technician and over the course of nearly three decades worked her way through the organization to become manager of forestry and lands. Currently, Lacey oversees 21,000 acres, 15 conservation areas, and three campgrounds through the Saugeen Valley Conservation Authority. Another champion has returned to Owen Sound. Cora Brown won the under 12 division title at the 2026 Canadian Highland Dancing Championships. On July 7th in Moncton, New Brunswick, Brown represented Ontario at the event after placing second at the Ontario Championships. Brown was one of two Ontarians to capture a championship, with the other winning the U10 division. Canada's child benefit payments are set to increase tomorrow for eligible families. Families with children under the age of six will receive up to $8,157 per year and up to $6,883 per child or children between the ages of 6 and 17. Families with an adjusted family net income of less than $37,487 will receive the maximum amount. Individuals acting as the child's primary caregiver must apply to receive the benefit, and parents with shared custody will each get half the amount. Premier Doug Ford visited Thunder Bay, promising that there is no limit to spending for fighting wildfires. Ford met with fire crews, first responders, and community members yesterday as 191 wildfires burned throughout Ontario. He also assured everyone that his government is doing everything they can, including bringing in firefighting resources from Alberta, Yukon, and any other jurisdiction that's willing to help. The Premier also dismissed criticism that the Ontario government was unprepared for what has quickly become one of the worst wildfire seasons in the province recent memory. In sports, both the MSL and Senior B Owen Sound North Stars were in action yesterday. Fred Wallace has the details.
2: In Major, the Brampton Excelsiors broke a 7-7 tie with six consecutive goals in the third period on their way to a 13-8 win over the Owen Sound Major North Stars. Meanwhile, in Collingwood Saturday, the Crews held off the Owen Sound Senior North Stars for a 7-6 win. That ties their best of three at one win apiece. The third and deciding game in that series is coming up this afternoon at 4 in Owen Sound. Fred Wallace at the J.D. MacArthur Arena.
1: The Toronto Blue Jays blanked the Chicago White Sox 1-0. Shane Bieber went six innings with six Ks, and George Springer drove in the lone run. And the third-place game with the World Cup was a barn burner as England beat France 6-4. Bukayo Saka had a hat-trick for England. That's news and sports. The forecast coming up next.
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1: Local smoke this morning with a high of 21, tonight clear with a low of 13. On Monday, sunny becoming a mix of sun and cloud near noon with a high of 27, humidex hitting 31. Then on Tuesday, cloudy with a 60% chance of showers, high of 21.
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3: Local smoke this morning with a high of 21. Tonight, clear with a low of 13. On Monday, sunny, becoming a mix of sun and cloud near noon with a high of 27, humidex hitting 31. Then on Tuesday, cloudy with a 60% chance of showers, high of 21.
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3: Local smoke this morning with a high of 21. Tonight, clear with a low of 13. On Monday, sunny becoming a mix of sun and cloud near noon with a high of 27, humidex hitting 31. Then on Tuesday, cloudy with a 60% chance of showers, high of 21.
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1: Good morning, it's 8 o'clock. I'm Spencer Byers. Owen Sound and most of Gray County is no longer under an air quality warning, but some of Bruce County still is. So you are still advised to be careful when outside for long periods of time. At Forest Canada's annual planting partner meeting at Albion Hills Conservation Area, the organization honored Saugeen Valley Conservation Authority Manager of Forestry and Lands, Donna Lacey, with the Most Valuable Planter Award. Since 1998, Lacey has been involved in the planting of more than 2.5 million trees throughout four counties served by the Saugeen Valley Conservation Authority. Lacey began her career at the SVCA as a forest technician and over the course of nearly three decades worked her way through the organization to become manager of forestry and lands. Currently, Lacey oversees 21,000 acres, 15 conservation areas, and three campgrounds through the Saugeen Valley Conservation Authority. Another champion has returned to Owen Sound. Cora Brown won the under 12 division title at the 2026 Canadian Highland Dancing Championships. On July 7th in Moncton, New Brunswick, Brown represented Ontario at the event after placing second at the Ontario Championships. Brown was one of two Ontarians to capture a championship, with the other winning the U10 division. Canada's child benefit payments are set to increase tomorrow for eligible families. Families with children under the age of six will receive up to $8,157 per year and up to $6,883 per child or children between the ages of 6 and 17. Families with an adjusted family net income of less than $37,487 will receive the maximum amount. Individuals acting as the child's primary caregiver must apply to receive the benefit, and parents with shared custody will each get half the amount. Premier Doug Ford visited Thunder Bay, promising that there is no limit to spending for fighting wildfires. Ford met with fire crews, first responders, and community members yesterday as 191 wildfires burned throughout Ontario. He also assured everyone that his government is doing everything they can, including bringing in firefighting resources from Alberta, Yukon, and any other jurisdiction that's willing to help. The premier also dismissed criticism that the Ontario government was unprepared for what has quickly become one of the worst wildfire seasons in the province recent memory. In sports, both the MSL and Senior B Owen Sound North Stars were in action yesterday. Fred Wallace has the details.
2: In Major, the Brampton Excelsiors broke a 7-7 tie with six consecutive goals in the third period on their way to a 13-8 win over the Owen Sound Major North Stars. Meanwhile, in Collingwood Saturday, the Crews held off the Owen Sound Senior North Stars for a 7-6 win. That ties their best of three at one win apiece. The third and deciding game in that series is coming up this afternoon at 4 in Owen Sound. Fred Wallace at the J.D. MacArthur Arena.
1: The Toronto Blue Jays blanked the Chicago White Sox 1-0. Shane Bieber went six innings with six Ks, and George Springer drove in the lone run. And the third-place game with the World Cup was a barn burner as England beat France 6-4. Bukayo Saka had a hat-trick for England. That's news and sports. The forecast coming up next.
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1: Local smoke this morning with a high of 21, tonight clear with a low of 13. On Monday, sunny becoming a mix of sun and cloud near noon with a high of 27, humidex hitting 31. Then on Tuesday, cloudy with a 60% chance of showers, high of 21. And currently 15 degrees here in the River District. I'm Spencer Byers for all of your latest local stories on demand. 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
3: Local smoke this morning with a high of 21. Tonight, clear with a low of 13. On Monday, sunny becoming a mix of sun and cloud near noon with a high of 27, humidex hitting 31. Then on Tuesday, cloudy with a 60% chance of showers, high of 21.
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6: Local smoke this morning with a high of 21. Tonight, clear with a low of 13. On Monday, sunny becoming a mix of sun and cloud near noon with a high of 27, humidex hitting 31. Then on Tuesday, cloudy with a 60% chance of showers, high of 21.
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1: Good morning, it's 9 o'clock. I'm Spencer Byers. Owen Sound and most of Gray County is no longer under an air quality warning, but some of Bruce County still is. So you are still advised to be careful when outside for long periods of time. At Forest Canada's annual planting partner meeting at Albion Hills Conservation Area, the organization honored Saugeen Valley Conservation Authority Manager of Forestry and Lands, Donna Lacey, with the Most Valuable Planter Award. Since 1998, Lacey has been involved in the planting of more than 2.5 million trees throughout four counties served by the Saugeen Valley Conservation Authority. Lacey began her career at the SVCA as a forest technician and over the course of nearly three decades worked her way through the organization to become manager of forestry and lands. Currently, Lacey oversees 21,000 acres, 15 conservation areas, and three campgrounds through the Saugeen Valley Conservation Authority. Another champion has returned to Owen Sound. Cora Brown won the under-12 division title at the 2026 Canadian Highland Dancing Championships. On July 7th in Moncton, New Brunswick, Brown represented Ontario at the event after placing second at the Ontario Championships. Brown was one of two Ontarians to capture a championship, with the other winning the U10 division. Canada's child benefit payments are set to increase tomorrow for eligible families. Families with children under the age of six will receive up to $8,157 per year and up to $6,883 per child or children between the ages of 6 and 17. Families with an adjusted family net income of less than $37,487 will receive the maximum amount. Individuals acting as the child's primary caregiver must apply to receive the benefit, and parents with shared custody will each get half the amount. Premier Doug Ford visited Thunder Bay, promising that there is no limit to spending for fighting wildfires. Ford met with fire crews, first responders, and community members yesterday as 191 wildfires burned throughout Ontario. He also assured everyone that his government is doing everything they can, including bringing in firefighting resources from Alberta, Yukon, and any other jurisdiction that's willing to help. The Premier also dismissed criticism that the Ontario government was unprepared for what has quickly become one of the worst wildfire seasons in the province's recent memory. In sports, both the MSL and Senior B Owen Sound North Stars were in action yesterday. Fred Wallace has the details.
2: In Major, the Brampton Excelsiors broke a 7-7 tie with six consecutive goals in the third period on their way to a 13-8 win over the Owen Sound Major North Stars. Meanwhile, in Collingwood Saturday, the Crews held off the Owen Sound Senior North Stars for a 7-6 win. That ties their best of three at one win apiece. The third and deciding game in that series is coming up this afternoon at 4 in Owen Sound. Fred Wallace at the J.D. MacArthur Arena.
1: The Toronto Blue Jays blanked the Chicago White Sox 1-0. Shane Bieber went six innings with six Ks, and George Springer drove in the lone run. And the third-place game with the World Cup was a barn burner as England beat France 6-4. Bukayo Saka had a hat-trick for England. That's news and sports. The forecast coming up next.
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1: Local smoke this morning with a high of 21, tonight clear with a low of 13. On Monday, sunny becoming a mix of sun and cloud near noon with a high of 27, humidex hitting 31. Then on Tuesday, cloudy with a 60% chance of showers, high of 21. And currently 15 degrees here in the River District. I'm Spencer Byers for all of your latest local stories on demand. 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
5: Local smoke this morning with a high of 21. Tonight, clear with a low of 13. On Monday, sunny becoming a mix of sun and cloud near noon with a high of 27, humidex hitting 31. Then on Tuesday, cloudy with a 60% chance of showers, high of 21.
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4: Local smoke this morning with a high of 21. Tonight, clear with a low of 13. On Monday, sunny becoming a mix of sun and cloud near noon with a high of 27, humidex hitting 31. Then on Tuesday, cloudy with a 60% chance of showers, high of 21.
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Trainer, all about that bass on today's Hit Music Mix Air 6.5. Happy Sunday. It's Aislinn Robbins back with you. I hope you've been having a fantastic weekend. Let's kick it off with Magic. Let Your Hair Down on.

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5: Local smoke this morning with a high of 21. Tonight, clear with a low of 13. On Monday, sunny becoming a mix of sun and cloud near noon with a high of 27, humidex hitting 31. Then on Tuesday, cloudy with a 60% chance of showers, high of 21.
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Living on a Prayer on today's Hit Music, Mixner 6.5. I want to talk about Love Island USA, the final. Let's talk about it first. It's Preston Pablo with

0: fun.
1: Today's Hit Music, Mix 96.5. That was Selena Gomez with Single Soon. And hopefully the Islanders on Love Island USA are not going to be single soon. I don't know if you've been following. This is actually my first time that I've ever watched Love Island, like any of them. Any of the seasons. I just started right off from the beginning, from season 8. And I did get to watch the finale, but I didn't get to watch the finale until about probably Wednesday, which means numerous days have gone by, had gone by, with the winner already being announced, which means I pretty well had to completely ignore social media, because a few times it was almost spoiled for me. But if you haven't seen it, I guess I won't share the news of who did win, just in case. But a huge congratulations goes out to all of the Islanders. And if you have any recommendations of what I can be watching next, it's okay if it's reality TV. I'll tell the truth here. I love a little bit of reality TV. Send me a text on the Red Bay Lodge text line, 519-376-1065.
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0: on today's Hit Music Mix Center 6.5. Did you find the cruiser yesterday? If you didn't, find the cruiser today, okay? Because that is your only opportunity to qualify for our Mix World Tour contest. You gotta find the cruiser, fill out a ballot when you see the cruiser, then tune in tomorrow, okay? Every Monday after the 7 a.m. news. If we call your name, you have 5 minutes to call in, and if you call in time, you qualify for the grand prize where you get to choose which awesome concert you would like to see. It could be jetting off to Germany, Vancouver, Las Vegas, California, London, England, or even Belfast to see the concert of your choice. And we're paying for it, okay? But the deal is you gotta find the cruiser. That's your only way to enter, which means if Sarah doesn't call your name on Monday, you gotta find the cruiser the following weekend or the weekend after so that you can qualify. The Mix World Tour is brought to you by Plumbo, Pete's Auto Body, and Boone Bakery in Owen Sound and Collingwood.
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5: Local smoke this morning with a high of 21. Tonight, clear with a low of 13. On Monday, sunny becoming a mix of sun and cloud near noon with a high of 27, humidex hitting 31. Then on Tuesday, cloudy with a 60% chance of showers, high of 21.
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Want to talk about different events coming up this week and one that's still continuing today. 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
1: 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Today, I believe, is the final day of the Mount Forest Fireworks Festival. 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Also going on this week is the Home Alone program, which I always think these programs are such a good thing for kids, right? One-day program designed for children 10 years of age and older to help prepare them to stay safe in times where they may find themselves alone for short periods of time. That means like phone calls, visitors, hazards, following home safety procedures, first aid basics, healthy eating, fire safety, the list goes on. That is happening at the St. John Ambulance in Hanover from 9 a.m. to 4:30. Probably you got to pre-register for that one. So if you want details, you can check it out on our events calendar at our website, mix1065.ca.
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9: Local smoke this morning with a high of 21. Tonight, clear with a low of 13. On Monday, sunny becoming a mix of sun and cloud near noon with a high of 27, humidex hitting 31. Then on Tuesday, cloudy with a 60% chance of showers, high of 21.
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2: 106.5 weather. Local smoke this morning with a high of 21. Tonight, clear with a low of 13. On Monday, sunny becoming a mix of sun and cloud near noon with a high of 27, humidex hitting 31. Then on Tuesday, cloudy with a 60% chance of showers, high of 21.
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0: the old me on today's Hit Music Mix 6.5. Today is Sunday, July 19th. Can you believe how close we're getting to August? I can't. It is National Ice Cream Day, and I think that that deserves celebrating. Get yourself an ice cream today. 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Let this be your sign to wear your retainer.
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0: live from the Owen Sound River District. A proud part of Bayshore Broadcasting. A proud part of Grey Bruce. And proudly Canadian. Mix 106.5, keeping you connected. Here's what's happening now in your neighborhood.
1: Good afternoon. It's 12 o'clock. I'm Spencer Byers. At Forest Canada's annual planting partner meeting at Albion Hills Conservation Area, the organization honored Saugeen Valley Conservation Authority Manager of Forestry and Lands, Donna Lacey, with the Most Valuable Planter Award. Since 1998, Lacey has been involved in the planting of more than 2.5 million trees throughout four counties served by the Saugeen Valley Conservation Authority. Lacey began her career at the SVCA as a forest technician and over the course of nearly three decades worked her way through the organization to become manager of forestry and lands. Currently, Lacey oversees 21,000 acres, 15 conservation areas, and three campgrounds through the Saugeen Valley Conservation Authority. Another champion has returned to Owen Sound. Cora Brown won the under-12 division title at the 2026 Canadian Highland Dancing Championships. On July 7th in Moncton, New Brunswick, Brown represented Ontario at the event after placing second at the Ontario Championships. Brown was one of two Ontarians to capture a championship, with the other winning the U10 division. Canada's child benefit payments are set to increase tomorrow for eligible families. Families with children under the age of six will receive up to $8,157 per year and up to $6,883 per child or children between the ages of 6 and 17. Families with an adjusted family net income of less than $37,487 will receive the maximum amount. Individuals acting as the child's primary caregiver must apply to receive the benefit, and parents with shared custody will each get half the amount. Premier Doug Ford visited Thunder Bay, promising that there is no limit to spending for fighting wildfires. Ford met with fire crews, first responders, and community members yesterday as 191 wildfires burned throughout Ontario. He also assured everyone that his government is doing everything they can, including bringing in firefighting resources from Alberta, Yukon, and any other jurisdiction that's willing to help. The premier also dismissed criticism that the Ontario government was unprepared for what has quickly become one of the worst wildfire seasons in the province recent memory. The United States launched another round of airstrikes against Iran last night. The U.S. Central Command says that forces successfully hit Iranian military capabilities. It also says it targeted Iran's Revolutionary Guards, responsible for an attack that killed two American soldiers in Jordan on Friday. Iran responded with drone attacks on two U.S. bases in Kuwait, according to state media. In sports, the Owen Sound Scenery North Stars finished their quarterfinal matchup against the Collingwood Crews today at 4 p.m. Series tied 1-1. The World Cup final is today at 3 p.m. as reigning champions Argentina take on European champions Spain. And to the MLB, the Toronto Blue Jays complete their first series since the All-Star break today against the Chicago White Sox in about 15 minutes. That's news and sports. The forecast coming up next.
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1: Local smoke this morning with a high of 21, tonight clear with a low of 13. On Monday, sunny becoming a mix of sun and cloud near noon with a high of 27, humidex hitting 31. Then on Tuesday, cloudy with a 60% chance of showers, high of 21. And currently 18 degrees here in the River District. I'm Spencer Byers for all of your latest local stories on demand. 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
0: Time to take a break from pretending to work. 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It's the Mixed Lunch, powered by Elsie's Diner in Springmount.
3: Welcome to the Mixed Lunch. My name is Aislinn. Earlier I mentioned today is National Ice Cream Day, which means that is exactly what your Mixed Lunch is going to be all about today. Let's kick it off with Jonas Brothers' Sucker. We go to

Tate McRae, you broke me first on today's Hit Music Mixing Her 6.5. I have your mixed lunch question of the day coming up soon. First, Olivia Rodrigo with Vampire.

And diamonds. Sometimes when I close my eyes, 6 months of torture, you sold to some forbidden paradise. I loved you truly.

0: by Elsie's Diner in Springmount, a taste of the 50s. My name is Aislinn. Today is Sunday, July 19th. It is also National Ice Cream Day. And I thought in honor of National Ice Cream Day, I would ask you, what is your favorite and least favorite kind of ice cream? If you can even have a least favorite, because to be honest, I think all ice cream is pretty good. But I do, if I had to pick, I do have a least favorite. That's coming up later. In the meantime, tell me your answer over on our Facebook page, Mixner 6.5.
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6: Sunny today with a high of 21. Tonight, clear with a low of 13. On Monday, sunny becoming a mix of sun and cloud near noon with a high of 27. Humidex hitting 31. And on Tuesday, showers with a high of 23.
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Justin Timberlake, Rock Your Body on Today's Hit Music, Mix 106.5. Mixed Lunch Question of the Day, wanting to know your favorite and least favorite kind of ice cream. Let me know on the Facebook page. It's TLC, No Scrubs.

0: Mixed Lunch brought to you by Elsie's Diner in Springmount, a taste of the 50s. My name is Aislinn. Mixed Lunch question of the day. I want to know your favorite and least favorite kind of ice cream. You can let me know on the Facebook page, Mixin' Air 6.5. Drop your comment up on the Mixed Lunch post of the day. I think I would have to say my favorite is cookie dough. I love a good cookie dough ice cream. I could probably eat a pack of cookie dough just itself, but you know, I hear it's bad for you and you could get like salmonella. So I'm going to stay away from that for a little bit. But I think it's safe in ice cream in small doses. So what is your favorite and least favorite kind of ice cream? Let me know on the Facebook page.
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5: Hello and good afternoon. This is Kara. I'm here at Grey Roots Museum and Archives today. I'm here until 2. They have a National Ice Cream Day pop-up with Chef Zach Kieschig. This is happening from 1 until 3, so make sure you come by. They have a limited supply of ice cream, so if you would like ice cream, make sure you come line up soon. 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I've also got the cups and the water bottles. If you enter the ballot box, I will give you a cup or water bottle. Come see me here at Grey Roots Museum and Archives. Lots going on today, too. If you miss the ice cream, that would suck, but they've got the Wild Weather exhibit on and the Morrison Heritage Village. I'm Kara with Mix.
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6: Sunny today with a high of 21. Tonight, clear with a low of 13. On Monday, sunny, becoming a mix of sun and cloud near noon with a high of 27. Humidex hitting 31. And on Tuesday, showers with a high of 23.
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0: Lunch question of the day. I want to know your favorite and least favorite kind of ice cream. My favorite, I mentioned earlier, is cookie dough. My least favorite would have to be like those extreme chocolate ones. If you listen frequently, you know I'm not a huge fan of like super chocolatey things. Like I like a chocolate chip cookie, but I don't like the double chocolate chip cookie. I don't like chocolate cupcakes. I don't like chocolate cake. I like chocolate, but not very chocolatey. Does that make sense to you? Maybe you understand completely, in which case, thank you. What is your favorite and least favorite kind of ice cream? Let me know on the Facebook page, Mixner 6.5.
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7: Hello and good afternoon. My name is Kara, and I'm here at Grey Roots Museum and Archives this afternoon. I am here until 2 o'clock, and I have my Mix World Tour ballot box, where you can come find me and enter the draw for your chance to win a chance to see some super cool concerts, including the Backstreet Boys in Germany and also Bruno Mars in Vancouver. Super cool. If you would like more information, you can check out the Mix 106.5 website, or you can come find me and I will gladly tell you everything that I know. I have cups and water bottles here as well for those who do put their name in the ballot box. And on the other side of things, Grey Roots Museum and Archives has a lot of fun things happening today. There is a Sweetgrass ice cream pop-up with Chef Zach Kieschig. This has been developed in collaboration with Chapman's Ice Cream, and it has earned international recognition for this Sweetgrass ice cream. Super cool. There's a limited supply. This begins at 1 o'clock, so if you want to try this super cool Sweetgrass ice cream, make sure you come to Grey Roots Museum and Archives soon. You don't want to miss out on that. But if you do miss the ice cream and you come out here anyway, there's lots to do anyway. The Morriston Heritage Village is open. They have sheep shearing today, I've been told, as well as tours, of course. And they also have their exhibit, Wild Weather. Prepare to be blown away, is the slogan. I will be checking that out. I love that kind of stuff. So make sure you come by to Grey Roots Museum and Archives today. I'm Kara, and I will be here until 2 o'clock with the ballot box. Come find me. I'm Kara with Mix.
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Schmelb, I'm a believer on today's hit music mix number 6.5. I'm a believer that you should get a new mix water bottle. Tell you how you could, but first, Shawn Mendes with "There's Nothing Holding Me Back."

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5: Good afternoon. This is Kara. I'm here at Grey Roots Museum and Archives, where there is a Sweetgrass Ice Cream pop-up. Sweetgrass Ice Cream, which was developed in collaboration with Chapman's Ice Cream and Chef Zach Kieschig. He is here today with his ice cream, and it is free. So if you would like to try some of this internationally recognized, awesome, cool ice cream, make sure you come by to Grey Roots Museum and Archives today as soon as you could, honestly, because there is a very, very limited supply of the ice cream. So make sure you come by to Grey Roots Museum and Archives. And even if you miss the ice cream, there's lots to do here today. Morriston Heritage Village is open, as well as the Wild Weather Exhibit. So come on by, spend your day here. It's a beautiful day. I can finally see the blue in the sky, which is gorgeous. Glad to see that. Missed that the last few days, huh? But

connecting you to our community in a way no one else can. 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

Elijah Woods and Jamie Fine, you on today's Hit Music Mixin' 6.5. I want to tell you more about a couple other events that are coming up this week. You can put on your calendar. First, Taylor Swift with I Knew It, I Knew You.

0: Mars, Just the Way You Are on today's Hit Music Mix 6.5. I mentioned earlier there's a Home Alone program taking place on Wednesday this week. If you're interested in details, they're on our events calendar. Also going on this week, the same day, is the Chatsworth Agricultural Society Fish Fry. I've heard this is absolutely delicious. It's happening at the Williamsford Community Center from 5 to 7. There is going to be roasted potatoes, salad, sweet corn, if available, rolls, handmade desserts, tea, and coffee. Tickets, 18 and up, 30 per person. 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If you'd like details on all of the events coming up this week, check those out on our events calendar at our website, mixinair65.ca.
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0: today's hit music mix number 6.5. That was Soul Decision. Ooh, it's kind of crazy. It is kind of crazy. It's already time for me, Aislinn Robbins, to sign off for the rest of the day. But crazy enough, I'll be back again tomorrow to kick off a new week with you from 10 to 2. I look forward to it, and I hope that you do as well. And a little reminder, if you found the cruiser this weekend, okay, and if you haven't yet, keep looking. But if you have, remember that there's a chance that Sarah could be calling your name tomorrow morning after the 7 a.m. news, in which case you got 5 minutes to call in to qualify for our Mix World Tour contest, which is brought to you by Plumbo, Pizza Auto Body, and Boone Bakery in Owen Sound and Collingwood. 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Stay safe, stay healthy, slow down for wildlife, and I'll talk to you tomorrow.
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7: Good afternoon. I am Kara, and I am just about to wrap things up here at Grey Roots Museum and Archives. I will be leaving with my ballot box and my cups and my water bottles, so if you missed me, that sucks, but I will be back in Owen Sound later tonight if you want to come find me and learn more about the Mixed World Tour and my awesome ballot box that I have and my singular working pen that I have with me today. But if you come to Grey Roots Museum and Archives for the sweet grass ice cream by Chef Zach Kieschig, you can come and see their exhibit that's going on right now, Wild Weather, as well as the Morriston Heritage Village. It's open today for tours and lots more, even if you miss the ice cream. I'm not sure what the state of the availability of it is right now, but they had a very limited supply. But come on out anyway. Even if you miss me, even if you miss the ice cream, you can still have a fun day here at Grey Roots Museum and Archives. Tell them I sent you. Tell them Kara sent you. And have a great day. I will be off to another event, so stay tuned to see where I'm off to. I'm Kara with Mix.
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8: Sunny today with a high of 21. Tonight, clear with a low of 13. On Monday, sunny, becoming a mix of sun and cloud near noon with a high of 27. Humidex hitting 31. And on Tuesday, showers with a high of 23.
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0: Katy Perry on Mix 106.5. How you doing? It's JC. It is the weekend show. It's the Sunday edition. How was your Saturday? Did you get up to anything exciting yesterday? Obviously, the weather played a big factor in that. There was, of course, the air quality, which was not awesome. And then there was also like a little bit of rain in the air on and off throughout most of the day yesterday. We actually yesterday headed down to Kitchener for my wife's cousin's wedding. And it was great. We were at the Concordia Club where they do the Oktoberfest celebration every year. So just an amazing venue and an amazing time. Unfortunately, the ceremony was supposed to be outside, but because of the air quality and the possibility of rain, there was a few drops in the air. They moved everything inside, but it was all great. And what a wedding. Congratulations to Miranda and Ethan, who got married yesterday in Kitchener. So that was my Saturday. How was yours? Did you get up to anything amazing? I know the Mount Forest Fireworks Festival, they were on and off yesterday with a few different events, but everything seemed to settle down by the evening, so that was great. We'll talk more about that later on in the show today, by the way. But lots going on this weekend. We'll get you up to date on everything you need to know throughout the show.
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0: Sabrina Carpenter on Mix 106.5. How you doing? It's JC. It is the weekend show, Sunday edition. Have you got yourself a Mix water bottle yet? 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

0: That's Olivia Dean on Mix 106.5. It's the weekend show, the Sunday edition. My name is JC, and next weekend, next Saturday, you should probably participate in this event. It's an important one. It is the Walk for Courage. You can step up and make an impact and walk with us to remember those that are lost to suicide and support mental health services in Gray and Bruce. Every step you take helps to raise funds for critical support mental health in Gray Bruce. There are two walks that are happening, Owen Sound Fitness and Training, or you can go to Sulphur Spring Conservation Authority in Hanover. Those are the two different walks. You can sign up. We've got a link. It's on the community calendar at mix1065.ca.
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5: Sunny today with a high of 21. Tonight, clear with a low of 13. On Monday, sunny, becoming a mix of sun and cloud near noon with a high of 27. Humidex hitting 31. And on Tuesday, showers with a high of 23.
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And proudly Canadian.

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1: Mix 106.5, that's Train. How you doing? It's JC. There are a lot of things to judge people on, but have you ever judged them on their phone background? We'll talk about that coming up. Here's Ed Sheeran. The club.

0: Rhea on Mix 106.5. It's the Weekend Show Sunday edition. My name is JC. Thanks so much for hanging out here this afternoon. Have you ever judged someone, and there are a lot of things to judge people on, don't get me wrong, but have you ever judged someone based on the background on their phone? Not many of us do. That's the good news. It's 14%, so it's like 1 in 10. But what is typically on a phone background? Well, believe it or not, the top answer is kids. Yes, family members. If you've got kids, they are probably your phone background. And if they aren't, maybe your pets are. Pets actually came in at 10% of phone backgrounds are pets. That's actually my phone background is my dog Lola carrying a gigantic stick that is longer than she is in our backyard. That's my phone background. But nature and landscapes, that came in at number two. Personal photos or memories, that could be family or pets, but that came in at 11%. And believe it or not, 1 in 10 people, other than pets, 1 in 10 people have nothing. They just have the default phone background. Now, like I said, I don't think you should judge anyone based on something as silly as their phone background. But if you have nothing, if you're just like, yeah, I like what Google or Apple gave me, I'm just going to stick with that, then, okay, maybe I'm going to judge you a bit.
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11: Sunny today with a high of 21. Tonight, clear with a low of 13. On Monday, sunny becoming a mix of sun and cloud near noon with a high of 27. Humidex hitting 31. And on Tuesday, showers with a high of 23.
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1: The Marine Heritage Festival is set to go July 24th to 26th. To tell us about it, Deb Kaufman, co-chair of the Marine Heritage Festival Committee, is on the line. Deb, it's going to be a busy weekend, lots of activities.
2: This is a special 15th anniversary for us. We have well over 30 different activities. It starts at our Artisans and Taste Market beside the Coliseum, and then it moves on to the museum, where it's free for people to get in at 5 o'clock. Until 9, we also have a bike rally. The bike rally is now at Jubilee Park, and the registration starts at 4:30. Saturday, we have the usual cardboard boat races, which are very fun to watch. We have children's gold hunt, fun in the park. We have the toll ship here this year as well. Some people can actually do a walk tour in the morning and afternoon as well. I forgot about the beer garden and the musical entertainment provided by Three Sheets in the evening on Saturday. So as I say, lots and lots of activities going on.
1: Is there a website I can check out?
2: People can go to www.chantreyisland.com. They'll see all of the various activities. We have a bus shuttle as well because the parking down here is very limited. And we also have free bike valet provided by the town of Saugeen Shores, where they can secure their bikes safely on Saturday.
1: That's July 24th to 26th, Marine Heritage Festival in Southampton.
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0: Mix 106.5, that is Lord with Team. How you doing? It's JC. It's the weekend show, Sunday edition. And tomorrow, this is very exciting, just after the 7 a.m. news, I know who wants to get up early on a Monday, but just after the 7 a.m. news, Sarah on the Mix Morning Show is going to call out a name. And if you are someone that has put your name on a ballot for the Mix World Tour, well, your name might be called. And if it's called, you have 5 minutes to call Sarah back. And that will officially get you as a qualifier into the Mix World Tour. Will you, if you win, will pick your trip? Do you want to go to Germany to see the Backstreet Boys? Do you want to go to Vancouver to see Bruno Mars? How about California to see Mumford & Sons? That trip's in October, just when it's starting to get cold. Yeah, I'd love to go to Cali for that. We'll take care of the travel insurance. We'll take care of the airfare. We'll take care of the hotel and your concert tickets. You just have to go have a good time. How's that sound? But there's only one way to get your name into the draw for the Mix World Tour, and you have to get a ballot from the Summer Cruiser. So if you see Kara or whoever happens to be driving the Summer Cruiser, ask for a ballot. Put your name on it, and that will go in the draw. We change the ballots every week, so try to find the Summer Cruiser every week for your chance to win the Mix World Tour. Full details, contest rules, regulations, everything you need to know is at mix1065.ca. We have to say thank you to some amazing sponsors for making this happen. Boone Bakery in Owen Sound and Collingwood, Plumbo, and Pete's Auto Body. 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
5: Hello, good afternoon. This is Kara, and I am here now in Walkerton for Rib Fest. I was at Wyerton Rib Fest last week. It was the same company who did that one, and they were just so kind to me. I had to come back for Rib Fest here in Walkerton today. So make sure you come on down. They've got all different kinds of ribs you can try. There's vendors, there's face paint, there's a beer garden. Lots to see. Make sure you grab some ribs. I know I will be. I'm excited because the mac and cheese and the sausage on a bun I had last week at Wyerton Rib Fest was incredible. So make sure you come by before 6 p.m., I believe, is the closing time. Correct me if I'm wrong, but I will be making some social media posts soon with all the information you need. Look out for those on Instagram and Facebook at Mix 106.5.
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0: That's Nickelback on Mix 106.5. How you doing? It's JC. It's the weekend show, the Sunday edition. And, what a beautiful day we have today. The air is cleaner. You can actually breathe and go outside. And the temperature is actually nice. I was out cutting the grass earlier today, and it was beautiful. So the weather should not be a factor for any outdoor activities today based on the forecast. And it should be green lights all around for the Mount Forest Fireworks Festival. Yes, this is the weekend. I know they've had a little bit of trouble with the weather, but if you want to head down to Mount Forest and check out the fireworks tonight, should be smooth sailing for them. All the events are on today. I think they had the Soapbox Derby earlier today. It's been a great day for the event. You can find them online, mountforestfireworks.ca. You can buy your tickets and get everything done online, get all the information you need. We also have a link on the community calendar. You can find it on our website, mix1065.ca, in case you're looking for anything else to do on this beautiful Sunday.
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6: Sunny today with a high of 21. Tonight, clear with a low of 13. On Monday, sunny becoming a mix of sun and cloud near noon with a high of 27. Humidex hitting 31. And on Tuesday, showers with a high of 23.
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Mix 106.5, Coldplay and the Chainsmokers. How you doing? It's JC. It's the weekend show. This is Coleman Hell in the mix. There must

0: Disclosure and Sam Smith on Mix 106.5. How you doing? It's JC. It's the weekend show, Sunday edition. What a beautiful day. World Cup Finals on right now, by the way. So if you're listening to me, don't forget there's a pretty big football game, soccer game, going on right now between Spain and Argentina. It should be wrapping up pretty soon, actually. So that's happening right now. I haven't had a chance to check the score. I'm going to do that thing that I hate where I PVR something and I watch it later. I hope the internet does not spoil this for me. Probably will. Anyway, Kara is out today, of course, in the Mix Summer Cruiser. If you happen to see her, first of all, make sure you ask for a ballot for the Mix World Tour. Secondly, ask her for a color-changing cup if she has any left. They are very popular. They are cups that are blue, but once you fill them with liquid, they turn purple. It's really neat. They're sponsored by Pizzaville, which of course means they come with a free slice of pizza. You'll have to go to Pizzaville to get the pizza. Kara's not carrying around pizzas, although it would be cool if she was. But yes, it's the Mix color-changing cup. You can get them for free while supplies last this summer. Just ask for one. Thanks to Pizzaville, they come with a free slice of pizza if you go to Pizzaville in Owen Sound or in Port Elgin.
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2: 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You won't be asked to identify yourself. 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
2: Good afternoon. This is Kara. I'm here in Walkerton today at Centennial Park for Ribfest. If you recall, I was at Ribfest in Wyerton last weekend, and I just had such a great time. I had to come to the one happening right now in Walkerton today. I'm sitting here right at the main entrance under my Mix 106.5 tent. I have my ballot box for the Mix World Tour as well. If you would like to learn more about that, come find me, or you can check out the Mix 106.5 website. Feel free to do that. I was very kindly given a chicken rice coleslaw dinner by the lovely guy who runs this Ribfest festival, and I am enjoying that. He is the sweetest. Make sure you come support him. This is once again at Centennial Park in Walkerton today. This is going on until 9 p.m. tonight. Right? Everyone heard that? 9 p.m. tonight at Centennial Park in Walkerton for Ribfest. Come support local. Come put your name in the Mixed World Tour ballot box. I will be here until 5, and then I'll be heading back to Owen Sound. So make sure you show up even if I'm not here, even though it'll be a little less fun. I'm Kara with Mix.
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3: Sunny today with a high of 21. Tonight, clear with a low of 13. On Monday, sunny becoming a mix of sun and cloud near noon with a high of 27. Humidex hitting 31. And on Tuesday, showers with a high of 23.
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4: Hello, this is Kara. I'm here in Walkerton at Centennial Park today. I was told by someone who showed up here that I wasn't giving enough details, so I will give you all the details you need, so listen up. 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Hope that was clear enough for anyone who wants to show up. You can also check out Facebook on the Mix Facebook account. I made some posts that have, I believe, everything you need to know on them. And the International Rib Fest, which is this event, their Facebook account also has some information there. So make sure you check those out. I will be heading out shortly. Unfortunately, there's an event in Owen Sound tonight that I will be going to. So if you want to find me to put your name in the Mix World Tour ballot box, you can do so in Owen Sound later tonight. I'm Kara with Mix.
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5: Sunny today with a high of 21. Tonight, clear with a low of 13. On Monday, sunny, becoming a mix of sun and cloud near noon with a high of 27. Humidex hitting 31. And on Tuesday, showers with a high of 23.
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3: Sunny today with a high of 21. Tonight, clear with a low of 13. On Monday, sunny becoming a mix of sun and cloud near noon with a high of 27. Humidex hitting 31. And on Tuesday, showers with a high of 23.
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1: The Marine Heritage Festival set to go July 24th to 26th. To tell us about it, Deb Kaufman, co-chair of the Marine Heritage Festival Committee, is on the line. 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
2: This is a special 15th anniversary for us. We have well over 30 different activities. It starts at our Artisans and Taste Market beside the Coliseum, and then it moves on to the museum where it's free for people to get in at 5 o'clock. Until 9, we also have a bike rally. The bike rally is now at Jubilee Park, and the registration starts at 4:30. Saturday, we have the usual cardboard boat races, which are very fun to watch. We have children's gold hunt, fun in the park. We have the tall ship here this year as well. Some people can actually do a walk tour in the morning and afternoon as well. I forgot about the beer garden and the musical entertainment provided by Three Sheets in the evening on Saturday. So as I say, lots and lots of activities going on.
1: Is there a website I can check out?
2: 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They'll see all of the various activities. We have a bus shuttle as well because the parking down here is very limited. And we also have free bike valet provided by the town of Saugeen Shores where they can secure their bikes safely on Saturday.
1: That's July 24th to 26th, Marine Heritage Festival in Southampton.
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3: Sunny today with a high of 21. Tonight, clear with a low of 13. On Monday, sunny, becoming a mix of sun and cloud near noon with a high of 27. Humidex hitting 31. And on Tuesday, showers with a high of 23.
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7: Good evening. 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There's a lot of fabulous local musicians, young musicians, who will be performing tonight, including Bryson Cleland, Charlie Taylor Gilseppe, Kenzie and Olivia, Lila Harvey, Ruth Finn Sisters, Vaughn Coffey and Levi Walkie, Amanda Bram, Sophie Sled, Simon Daz, and Samantha Kim. So make sure you come on down to the Marine Rail Museum tonight. The music is just kicking off now. I'm here with the ballot box for the Mixed World Tour. If you don't know about that already, you can check out the Mix 106.5 website, or you can come down to the Marine Rail Museum. I'll be here until 8:30, and you can come ask me whatever it is you want to know. I will be here. The music will be here. It's going to be a great time. I'm Kara with Mix.
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4: 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I'm here with my Mixed World Tour ballot box. 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